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In the third millennium, I'll reach warp speed. Millennium. Kiss the skyscrapers. Come down to Earth. 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